and each form of it is as legitimate as, say, different kinds of dancing, a waltz, a rumba, a foxtrot, a frog, all are perfectly legitimate forms of dancing. So the universe does this.

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0: 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To miss the future.
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0: and those who look only to the past, or present, or certain to miss the future, to miss the future,
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0: Don't come for me. Okay, look, this girl over here think I'm playing.

There was a time written out of the records. Back then, wolves were easy to name. What survived was something quieter. The stories say the clever ones stayed behind. Low confidence, inflated egos. Pick your wolf, adjust your pain. That's how the chronicles describe it.